0: from Missy Elliott to Mario.
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0: Hot 103 Jams, Kansas City's number one for hip-hop, R&B, and throwbacks. It's your girl, J-Dub, hanging out with you. Hello, beautiful people. Happy Tuesday to you. That was just music from G Herbo. It's called Went Legit. You know one thing is legit? Hot 103 Jams, because it's we are taking you to the movie, the biggest movie event of the year, to be exact. It's Michael. So all you got to do is listen all week long, because we've got your tickets. 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Plus, we got more jams on the way in the night jam. You know how we do. We got a few things coming up. Let me see what we got. Let me see what we got coming up. Got some Kehlani, got some Ludacris, Don Toliver. Yep, we got even some Jeremiah. Yeah, that hot one from Jeremiah. Yeah, we got it right here on Kansas City's number one for hip-hop, R&B, and throwbacks. We are Hot 103 Jams.
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15: All right, tonight's going to be mainly clear. Lows near 55. Tomorrow's going to be pleasant with plenty of sunshine. Highs near 79. Currently, it is 78 degrees at Park Hill. Let's get back to those jams.
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0: 103 Jams, Kansas City's number one for hip hop, R&B, and throwbacks. Y'all remember that song? That's Hit Kid and Glorilla. It's Let's Go. Yeah, let's go. Listen, straight up 8 o'clock, we're going to hit you with the Hot 8 today. You know how we do. We count them down from number 8 to number 1. And tonight's winner of the Hot 8 today, make sure you listen for your chance to win 2 tickets to see Logic and G-Eazy at the Endless Summer Tour Part 2. That's right. 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
7: That's right. It's the Hot 88. It's your girl, J-Dub, tapping in for the Hot 88. That's right. We got the hottest 8 jams in the city. We're going to be counting them down from number 8 to number 1. And tonight's winner of the Hot 88, well, you're going to get hooked up with 2 tickets to see Logic and G-Eazy at the Endless Summer Tour, Part 2, going down September 15th at the brand new Morton Amphitheater. It's all fueled by Kansas City's number 1 for hip-hop, R&B, and throwbacks. Let's get into that Hot 88. Coming in at number 8, it's French Montana and Max B. Ever Since You Left Me on Hot 103 Jams.

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2: That's right. We are inside of the Hot 888. It's your girl J-Dub hanging out with you as we count down the hottest 8 jams in the city. That was just a number 7 jam. That was Boss Man D-Lo with Motion Party. Let me tell you what you're going to win tonight when you win that Hot 888. You're going to get 2 tickets to see Logic and G-Eazy at the Endless Summer Tour Part 2 going down September 15th at the brand new Morton Amphitheater. Of course, you know it's fueled by Kansas City's number 1 for hip-hop R&B. And throwbacks coming in at number 6 is T.I. 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

0: Hot 103 Jams, Kansas City's number one for hip-hop, R&B, and throwbacks. It's your girl, J-Dub, hanging out with you in the Hot 8 at 8. Hello, beautiful people. That was just music from Rick Ross, French Montana, and Max B. Yes, that is their second song on the Hot 8 at 8. It's called Minx in Miami. Now, you trying to get something, trying to find something to do? Well, listen, June 6th, we're looking for you. Hot 103 Jams, Help Kansas City. The Alpha Kappa Alpha Sorority, Incorporated, Tau Omega Chapter, present the Black on the Vine party going down Saturday, June 6th. So go ahead and mark it on your calendars now. 5 p.m. to 9 p.m. at Vine Street Brewing. That's 2020 Vine with Deanna Hustle on the soundtrack. This event benefits scholarships, community education, and more. 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Keep it right here. We got the other half of the Hot 8 at 8 coming up right here. Plus, we got your opportunity to get hooked up with two tickets to see Logic and G-Eazy at the Endless Summer Tour. Part 2 is going down September 15th at the brand new Morton Amphitheater, and of course it's fueled by Kansas City's number one for hip-hop, R&B, and throwbacks. So make sure you get right here, because we got the other half of the Hot 8 at 8 coming up, and your chance to go see Logic and G-Eazy right here on Kansas City's number one for hip-hop, R&B, and throwbacks. 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
15: It's going to be a good night. Mainly clear with lows near 55. Tomorrow's going to be pleasant. Plenty of sunshine. Highs near 79. Currently it is 77 degrees in Grandview. Let's get back to that hot 8 at 8.
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15: 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And back to being closer to your chance to get hooked up with 2 tickets to see Logic and G-Eazy at the Endless Summer Tour. 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It's all fueled by Kansas City's number 1 for hip-hop, R&B, and throwbacks. You know who we be. Coming in at number 4 on the Hot 8 at 8 is Young Miami with Spin That on Hot 103 Jams.
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2: Yes, we are counting down from number 8 to number 1. Sugar J-Dub hanging out with you as we count down the hottest 8 jams in the city. That was just your number 3 jam. That was Baby Keem featuring Kendrick Lamar and Momo Boy. It's called Good Flirts. Coming in at number 2 on the Hot 888. That's right, we almost there, y'all. Coming in at number 2 is Don Toliver. It's called Body on Hot 103 Jams.
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4: That's right. You know, we say winning over here. 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You're going to be in that thing. You're going to be in a new amphitheater. You're going to be kicking in with Logic and G-Eazy. You're going to be rocking today's songs. Of course, it's all fueled by Kansas City's number one for hip-hop, R&B, and throwbacks. You know who we be. 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

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He Mr. Get It Done, I'm Mrs. One of One. Fall in love every time we link. He got me sprung.com. 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
1: 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It's your girl, J-Dub, hanging out with you in the night jam. That was just Kendrick Lamar's called Squabble Up. 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That's right. Congratulations to the class of 2026. Caring about KC, you know who we are, Hot 103 Jams. And while I'm in it, let's go ahead and give some shout-outs. That's right. I want to give a special shout out to Mason Highscale, graduating from Northwest Missouri State University. What about Jordan Dooley, graduating from University of Central Missouri? And of course, Michael Knight III, graduating from Sumner Academy of the Performing Arts and Science. Congratulations to you and to the class of 2026. Keep it right here. We got more jams on the way right here on Kansas City's number one for hip hop, R&B, and throwbacks. Hot 103 Jams.
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8: 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I said, I received that, okay? Like, it's so...
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8: 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I just thought it was a really... 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
10: Attorney advertising, top dog law, paid after dramatization. 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
11: You know there's people out here getting into accidents and not calling nobody. 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My wife was in the car. I said, you ain't go to the hospital? I said, get up now. 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Tell me how it happened. Exactly what happened. Told me he was on the expressway

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6: Tonight's going to be mainly clear. Lows near 55. Tomorrow's going to be pleasant with plenty of sunshine. Highs near 79. Currently, it is 75 degrees in Independence. Let's get back to those jams.
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0: 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It's your girl, J-Dub. Hello, beautiful. It is your Tuesday evening edition of the Night Jam, and that was just Cardi B featuring Kehlani. It's called Safe. Now, we got a few more Night Jams happening. We got some music here and there, but straight up 10 o'clock, we become your first choice for slow jams and classic two-stepping joints as we hit you with the Quiet Storm. That's right. It's every Sunday through Thursday, 10 p.m. to 2 a.m. right here on Hot 103 Jams. And yes, it is graduation season. I want to give a few more shout outs. So senior shout outs to all those graduating class of 2026. How about Ali Rose graduating from Raytown High, Jada Cummings also graduating from Raytown High, and Tierra Simmons graduating from Logan Preparatory Academy. Congratulations to you and everybody graduating in the class of 2026. You did it, y'all. You did it, girl. You did it, boy. You did it. Keep it right here. We got more jams on the way. It's your girl, J-Dub, and I'm out, y'all. Stay beautiful on Hot 103 Jams.
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4: 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Andrew Carter and Edward Pate Jr. were inducted into the Radio Hall of Fame in 1995.
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6: You know there's people out here getting into accidents and not calling nobody. 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I asked him, was he hurt? 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He told me everybody in pain. My mom was in the car. My wife was in the car. I said, you ain't go to the hospital? I said, get up now. Go to the hospital and call Top Dog Law. Tell me how it happened. Exactly what happened. Told me he was on the expressway.

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3: God bless you, my friends. This is Bishop Ben Stevens of the Trinity Temple Church of God in Christ. Today, I want to give you the prerequisite to prosper. The Bible tells us in Psalm 1, blessed is the man that walketh not in the counsel of the ungodly, nor standeth in the way of sinners, nor sitteth in the seat of the scornful. He shall be like a tree planted by the rivers of living water that shall bring forth fruit in his season. His leaves shall not wither, and whatever he does, it shall prosper. Today, I want to make sure that you hang around the right folks, speak positive, think about things that are pure, clean, and of a good report. Make sure that you're moving in God and that God is moving in you, and everything you touch today shall prosper. I love you to life. Have an amazing day. Keep prospering.
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1: God bless you, my friend. This is Bishop Ben Stevens. I want to encourage you to look to the hills from which cometh your help. Your help comes from the Lord. I want you to know that God did not bring you this far to leave you now. No matter what you're going through, no matter what you're experiencing, God is with you. If God brought you to this, God will take you through this. And this too shall pass. If you don't give up, God will show up. I want you to hang on in there and continue to keep your head up. Know that a family that prays together stays together.

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3: 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The choice of a lawyer is an important decision and should not be based solely upon advertisements.
4: You know there's people out here getting into accidents and not calling nobody. I had a friend that got into an accident. 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He told me in pain. He told me everybody in pain. My mom was in the car. My wife was in the car. I said, you ain't go to the hospital? I said, get up now. Go to the hospital and call Top Dog Law. Tell me how it happened. Exactly what happened. Told me he was on the expressway.

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1: 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Yeah. Brown. I was bad at school. 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
6: 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I'm Pastor C.D. 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But even in the middle of the storm, peace is still possible. 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Just take the next step. Peace is still within your reach. Remember, the family that prays together stays together.
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0: It's not the severity of the challenge that determines success or failure, but rather your vision of what's beyond that challenge. With a good enough reason to get through it, you get through it. Purpose finds a way to prevail. When you're clear about the why, you figure out and implement the how. Imagine crossing a vast ocean for thousands of miles with no landmarks to guide you, with constantly changing currents and winds. How can you possibly hope to get to your intended destination? For centuries, sailors have repeatedly done just that. They each know what compass heading to follow and keep their ship pointed in that direction. Are you certain about where your compass is pointing and why? If so, the storms of difficulty and the winds of distraction will not obstruct your achievement, but can in fact push you toward it. When forces beyond your control swirl around you, as they always do, you have the opportunity to provide the essential constant. Clearly know why you do what you do and harness those forces into the service of your purpose. Growth looks good on you. That's today's Motivational Minute, only on Hustle and Shine in the Morning, Hot 103 Jams.
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2: 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Well, we have a problem, 49 southbound of Blue Ridge Boulevard. We have a multi-vehicle wreck involving 3 to 4 cars. 2 right lanes are blocked. You are slowing in the area. 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
4: Good morning, I'm LaMonica Logan, and here's what's happening. The Kansas City Chiefs are opening the 2026 season against an AFC West rival. The Chiefs will face the Denver Broncos on Monday, September 14. The Chiefs announced yesterday that the game will take place at Arrowhead Stadium. And the ground is broken on Nebius, the new data center in Independence. The campus is being constructed near 78 Highway and Little Blue Parkway. It will cover up to 400 acres and will require 800 megawatts of power. The Independent City Council voted in March to approve a financing package of up to $150 billion in taxable revenue bonds for the project. Waking up drained? 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I'm LaMonica Logan, Hot 103 Jams.
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1: 6:22 on your time. It's a high of 81. Currently, cousins, it is 55 at the Shops on Blue Parkway. In recent interviews, Aries Spears has been feeling himself just a little bit and making some negative comments about comedians from a specific region, and Country Wayne, he ain't playing all that.
2: Aries Spears, all them old jokes about the South slow, yeah, we might say over there, and yeah, scrimp. You see what we did with the rap game, and now you see what we do in the content game. A lot of us outsmarted the game. You trying to figure out how to go viral talking about people, you ain't monetizing.
1: Yeah, in a recent interview, Aries Spears just talked terrible about the 85 South show, amongst other things, but maybe he's trying to spark up something, trying to get a little special or something. That's what I assume when people talk trash online to people.
3: So we've had both guys on the show.
1: Yes, we have.
3: And it's two different energies, y'all.
1: Absolutely.
3: Two completely different energies. So yeah. I'm gonna be honest. We ride with Country Wayne, with cousin Country Wayne on this one. Look, man, when you put out what you get back. And when you put out that energy, mm-hmm. and you do all of that, dog, why are we talking about people in the South right now at this moment? Why are we doing that? Like, we should have some sort of sensitivity towards our brothers and sisters down there. Another conversation for another day, but
1: absolutely.
3: Aries Spears is completely in the wrong with this situation, especially with his history and what he's done.
1: Mm-hmm. Oh, yeah, he's definitely put on. Yeah, please, for sure. Bro. Switching topics with you real quick. B, were you a fan of 106 and Park?
3: Yeah, for the most part. I was, when it came out, I was like 15 years old.
1: Okay.
3: So I was like on the cusp of, okay, I'm too grown for this.
1: Oh, really? Okay. Yeah. I get it. You was aging out of it at that point.
3: Yeah, I was, but I liked it though. I enjoyed it. I watched it religiously. I watched it every day.
1: Okay. Especially first, you should have led with that then. That's what I'm trying to gauge.
3: For the first 2 or 3 years, yeah, I watched it every day for sure until I got to like deep in high school.
1: Well, a lot of our cousins need to write a thank you letter to Jermaine Dupri and even Bow Wow as they talked about the inception of the idea.
4: I kept watching TRL and I'm saying, listen, we don't have a space for artists like Bow Wow. We need this space. We need to go talk to Stephen Hill and let's try to come up with our own show. Bow Wow performed at that very first 106 and Park and he killed it. And that's why I named him Mr. 106 and Park.
3: He was. Where's the argument?
1: I'm glad it's none. Because sometimes people don't think that part of the Bow Wow part. Because sometimes people just like, he was only there for a couple seasons. Most people older than me, at least, refer to AJ and Free, of course. They did. Yeah. They played their part. And, you know, the legacy, too. But Bow Easy, that's why I always say that he has a lot of influence on certain things. That's why I've always said that.
3: He does. I wasn't referring to him as hosting 106 and Park as him being Mr. 106 and Park. The damn videos was always number one. Bow Wow would always be number one, dog. And whenever he would come, the girlies would always,
1: of course,
3: fan out and like, you know, kind of like on a very, very minuscule mm-hmm. Michael Jackson type thing. But now Bow Wow had it, dog, from 2000 to 2002, 2003, run that Bow Wow had, dog.
1: Put some respect on that man's name.
3: He is one of Mr. 106 and Park. Ain't nobody close. The only one close is Ginuwine with that fantastic performance he put on that one time.
1: I give you a count that. I'll count Michelle Fallon in. Listen, that's the Morning Gossip right here on Hustle and Shine in the Morning. We'll be back, cousins, at 6:38. Only y'all can see these number
3: that
1: one.
3: Breath together.
1: Number one for hip hop, R&B, and throwbacks.
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5: 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Got some issues out there. We have a big wreck involving 2 to 4 cars. 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Get in the zone. 2 lanes are blocked. 71 Highway southbound at Blue Ridge Boulevard. You're backed up past Longview Road. Also, watch out for a staller on the right shoulder. 29 southbound near Gateway in the Northland. 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
1: Broke business. 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Damn. Alley hoop me bands. I'm a slam. Jam freak. I like my Mac touching yams. 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
1: Good. See me like, what is he doing?
0: Good morning, KCK. You up hustling and shining.
1: 6:34 on your time, cousin. It's a high of 81. Currently, it is 55 at Nolan Road.
0: Waiting on you to join in. That's all. You know? Hey, yo, listen to the high 88 for your chance to win tickets to see Logic and G-Eazy at the Endless Summer Tour Part 2. The winning starts at 8 p.m. on Hot 103 Jams. So Mayor Lucas had to go and make a little revision. That's the word I was looking for.
1: Yeah. A couple revisions.
0: I need to revise myself. So it turns out that some bars will actually be able to stay open 23 hours during the World Cup under the revised city ordinance. So bars and entertainment districts would need to submit a safety plan to the city to qualify for extended hours. And Mayor Lucas posted on Twitter the five entertainment districts in the area: Downtown Midtown, Westport, 18th and Vine, the Plaza, and the River Market and Riverfront.
1: Makes sense.
0: Yeah, no, those are the main entertainment sectors in the town. And so KC Mo bars could stay open until 5 a.m. during the World Cup under these changes. And I guess they'll approve this tomorrow. I guess this will go to the city council. And this proposal marks a near reversal from the discussions from last week. I guess Mayor Lucas got a lot of pushback. And that's why I asked him about that question on Monday when we talked to him in All Things KC about what's your relationship like with the business owners? Because I know that they wanted to move some furniture up there at City Hall. So.
1: Yeah. And I'm interested too, if like convenience stores or liquor stores are going to have a cutoff. I'm curious about that part, but I know that will all fall under.
0: I think they already do.
1: That's what I'm saying. That's what I'm saying. Is that going to be extended? Is it going to? That's what I'm saying. I'm curious about. So maybe that's just something you can touch base with Mayor Q about next week. No big deal. But we got this answered. So hey, have at it to the people that want to party hard till 5 a.m. Just make sure you show up for work.
0: And I talked about this on Brian's World too. I got a couple concerns. I don't know if it's the best idea, man. Because it's like. It's like, to me, it's like giving the keys to a 16-year-old to a Benz. It's like, I don't know if we're mature enough yet in Kansas City for all this responsibility.
1: Yeah, that could be true. But if we responsible enough to legalize marijuana, then we might be responsible enough for this.
0: Look at D. Loud Pack D. She in the building. Look at her.
1: Oh, please.
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3: 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Now the wreck is all gone. We have no backups. 49 southbound right there near Blue Ridge Boulevard. We had a backup. Now everything is all clear. All lanes are open. Now all we have is debris. If you're traveling 70 westbound right there at 7 Highway, that left lane is blocked with that debris. 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I'm LaMonica Logan, Hot 103 Jams.
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0: 103 Jams, Kansas City's number one for hip-hop, R&B, and throwbacks. Good morning, Grandview. You up hustling and shining?
1: That juke joint music. 651 on your time. It's a high of 82. Currently, Cousins, it is 57 at Park Hill High.
0: 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Taking you to the movie event of the year. Okay. Michael.
1: Get him out of here.
0: 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Text
1: is
0: it fast.
1: Is that the keyword?
0: Nah, okay. That's just a sound effect, y'all.
1: Oh, I didn't know. I was finna text it. Hold on.
0: When you get that Michael keyword, text it fast so you could be in the building for the King of Pop story on a big screen. It's fueled by Hot 103 Jams.
1: No,
0: had
1: right.
0: to take a little cough break. Thank you for that fill-in right there, D.
1: No problem. Anytime.
0: Kansas City Police, though, they are gearing up for what could be the biggest security challenge in our city's history. KCPD says it will be an all-hands-on-deck approach as the city prepares to host six matches during the 2026 FIFA World Cup. So Police Chief Stacey Graves said that every available officer will be working during match days and fan fest events as the city braces for the massive crowds and worldwide attention. Mm-hmm. So KCPD currently has nearly 1,200 officers, D, but local police will not be handling the situation alone. Additional law enforcement agencies from around the region mm-hmm. and across the country are expected to help with security during the tournament. Well, the department also pointed to recent hiring progress ahead of the World Cup. So at its largest graduation class in 20 years, is scheduled for August 13th, and another academy class began training on May 4th. Mm-hmm. So y'all, I got a feeling that they not finna be playing around on no shape, form, or fashion.
1: Oh, for sure.
0: Like, any of the smallest thing, you know, you could be.
1: They finna give you a ticket for littering?
0: Okay. let me clarify.
1: Don't scare the folks now.
0: Like for some of the cousins who be in their cars, and you know they'll hit a loud pack or something. I've seen it a lot of times.
1: Oh, have you?
0: I'm talking about while driving.
1: Oh, okay.
0: And then like you know. Sometimes they'll, you know, I've noticed that some officers be like, hey, put it out. But now with this though, and with other people coming in, other
1: you
0: jurisdictions,
1: don't think they'll be lenient because of other.
0: I don't know, dog. I'm just saying, be on your P's and Q's. That's all I'm trying to say.
1: The thing is, don't do nothing illegal. You shouldn't have been doing nothing illegal before, and you don't do it during. Simple.
0: Easier said than done.
1: Let's send some love around the town. We got that 7-Eleven roll call that is up next. Cousins, go ahead and text the name of a friend, family member, colleague, boss, student, anybody to 816-900-4103. We want to send some love around the town, especially if you've been seeing somebody that's hustling and shining. Let's send them some love. Text us right now. Hit up that attorney, Roger White. I got you. Text line 816-900-4103. 7-Eleven roll call up next. It's Hustle and Shine in the morning, only on Kansas City's number one for hip-hop, R&B, and throwbacks.
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4: 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Well, we have nothing but debris on the roadway. 70 westbound at 7 Highway if you're in Blue Springs. It's blocking that left lane. And watch out for a staller blocking the right shoulder. Southbound I-29 at Wacomas Drive. 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
1: Another one. We the best music. Major key.

And I always wonder if you ask yourself, is it just me? 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Yeah, is it just me? Is this so, so good I shouldn't have to f*** for free? I know you working day and night to get a college degree. 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Yeah, double checking on you. 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

0: Please.
1: Especially on Bruce R. Watkins. Please slow down. Take your time, y'all. We love and appreciate you. The Jackson Curve, we see you traveling there from 350 and I-470 Elite Summit. Please. We know it's jam-packed over there. Please slow down and get to your destination safely and soundly. And especially our cousins over there at KCK at I-70 and the 18th Street Expressway from I-70 and I-670 at KCK. Love and appreciate you wherever you are in the town for tapping into Hustle and Shine in the morning, making us a part of your daily morning routine, cousins, because we know, we realize you literally could have been anywhere else in the world,
0: but you decided to be here with us today, and we appreciate you and your time, cousin.

saying happy hump day. 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

0: appreciate all the cousins in the comments. Now we got the morning gossip up next. Oh, go ahead.
1: Yeah, I just had I know the list be long over there. we got some senior shout outs, or graduation shout outs, that is. Tion Woods, Ruskin High School.
0: Woo woo.
1: Braden Thomas, Gardner Edgerton High. Takara Jones, Schlegel. Let's see, Kyra Torres from Shiny Mission West High School. Nevaeh Saunders from Park Hill High School. And Israel Jones from Shiny Mission West High School. Congratulations to y'all. We're going to be shouting you out all month long.
0: Yeah, literally.
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0: Look, we got the morning gossip up next. But right now, I want you to take the key.

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2: 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Well, we're looking good on the majors. No accidents, no big delays out there. Just a staller and debris. It's still blocking that left lane merge over 70 westbound at 7 Highway in Blue Springs. And that staller's been out there for quite a while. Southbound 29 and Wacomas in the Northland. 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
8: Good morning, I'm LaMonica Logan, and here's what's happening. The state of Kansas is monitoring three people who may have been exposed to hantavirus. The Kansas Department of Health and Environment is working with the Centers for Disease Control and Prevention. The three people in Kansas who were exposed to the hantavirus were not on the ship and are not experiencing any symptoms. And two men who were accused of firing shots during the 2024 Kansas City Chiefs Super Bowl rally are now out of prison. Terry Young and Dominic Miller were found guilty of unlawful use of a weapon, and they each received a two-year sentence. The February 14, 2024 shooting outside the Union Station claimed the life of Lisa Lopez Galvin and injured more than 20 others. Waking up drained? 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
1: 7:24 on your time. It's a high of 81. Currently, it is 56 at East High School. Chris Brown responds to criticism over his new album, Brown, as Pitchfork gave it a 1.3 or less.
2: Haters.
3: I don't give a what these talking about. I know exactly who my fans is, and I know exactly who hearing this album. If you're not my fan, I don't want you to listen to my. Go listen to my Zara Larson or somebody.
2: Amen, amen.
1: Now, why does Zara Larson have to catch a stray with that?
2: I know that's right, Christopher. Clap back. Get at him.
1: Would you have the same energy if other people start doing this more? Like,
2: yes.
1: If Drake did this, you wouldn't look at him and be like, oh, he's soft.
2: Nah, I'd be like, okay.
1: Oh, you wouldn't. It's a double standard. It's okay.
2: No, it ain't. What? How you gonna call me a liar?
1: Because you, it's like a, I thought it would be like a light skin double standard. Like it'll just be like, okay, cool. Girl, if they do that, but you,
2: I know
1: Drake
2: you
1: doesn't. Drake doesn't
2: I know
1: get passed with
2: doing
1: that.
2: Me like that.
1: Well, I mean,
2: I know you ain't. I'm not
1: away
2: in the same
1: with
2: class
1: it.
2: With him. I'm different.
1: With Chris Brown,
2: my daddy was dark skinned, so that don't apply to me.
1: His dad was too, but I wasn't even referring
2: no,
1: to that.
2: No, my dad was darker than his.
1: Okay, we ain't going. We going bar for bar, dark for dark. That's insane. Other news, Nelly speaks on DJs playing him in the club when they see him. He said he's appreciative of it, but y'all gotta chill.
4: Don't stop rocking the party to have this throwback moment. You know what I'm saying?
5: Right, yeah.
4: Because you know the party's rocking, everybody's having a good time. You know, you appreciate the love. But I'm competitive too. If I ain't gave you no record for now that's gonna keep the party rocking, you know, don't slow it down.
2: Oh, that's very humble of him. I get it, but I'm telling you right now, if we had Aura and Nelly come through, this was when I was at KCPS, when I was at Northeast, this was

0: Like, okay. I feel like that's a song I hear a lot of my Kansas City cousins love.
1: You do?
0: Yes.
2: It's time to ease up before I hit you from the blind side. Nah, that was a decent song.
0: That mother was fly. That mother was better than this to me. But I think I can understand why this was a big song. Cause what time, how old were you when this came out?

0: Look, that's the one that got to go. Right. That's Myron saying, wrap this up. Let's move it on. After this morning gossip, we got KCPS in the building, and they came with some gifts. We'll be talking about KCPS lit up next. Hustle and Shine in the Morning on Kansas City's number one for hip-hop, R&B, and throwbacks.
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3: 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Well, we have one accident working. Luckily, no injuries. 470 eastbound to Douglas. And your travel time is looking fantastic as well. 435 southbound from 70 to the Triangle, 7 minutes. And 70 westbound from Woods Chapel to downtown, 13 minutes. Introducing the KFC $10 Bucket of the Day deal. 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

0: from I-70 and 18th Street Expressway to the downtown loop. 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

0: Hot 103 Jams, Kansas City's number one for hip-hop, R&B, and throwbacks. Take you back to 1999 with that one right there.
1: Damn.
0: Don't do that. Good morning, KCK. You up hustling and shining.
2: It's 7:39 on your time. It's the high of 81. Currently, it is 57. And why not late?
0: If you're not familiar with KCPS Lit, we can get you educated this morning, man. Lit is short for leaders in training. And we got some leaders in the building this morning. They are up hustling and shining. I need everybody to introduce themselves. Good morning, y'all. Oh my God, really? Come on, y'all.
2: Y'all was ready. Get into the mic.
0: Get into the mic and say good morning to your city.
3: Good morning.
4: Good morning.
3: Introduce yourself.
0: Yeah.
3: I'm Jordan McGee.
0: What school?
3: Lincoln College Preparatory Academy.
2: Graduate, period.
0: Just graduated on Monday. Okay.
4: Oh, I'm J.R. Johnson. I'm also a Lincoln College graduate, too.
2: Period. I know that's
0: okay.
2: Right. Now, we got staff in the building, too. Go ahead.
5: I'm Kimberly Hester, Manual Career Tech, CTE coordinator.
2: From the hometown. Hey, girl.
6: Hey. And I'm Lauren Chris. I'm Manual Tech as well, school counselor.
0: Okay, so now tell us about Lit, KCPS Lit, and all it encompasses and what its purpose is and all that stuff.
5: So I'm going to let the kids start first because they've been doing it the longest, attending, curating.
4: Oh, yeah. So basically, it's like a little conference where you go like to Park University. It's for free. You do a lot of activities, mm-hmm. meet new people from other schools.
0: Go ahead and get closer to that mic too.
4: I got you. Mm-hmm. It's where you meet people from new schools. Like it was dudes I played against on the basketball court. I didn't like, and I met them at KCP. I met them at KCPS Lit. We ended up being cool. We was dorm mates too. We cool to this day, and you take a lot of life skills class. And it also teaches you trauma-informed class, mm-hmm. college career readiness, and financial literacy, too.
2: And so have you guys, how long have you both been involved with Lit?
4: This will be my third year.
2: Third year?
3: This is my third year. My first year, I was just an attendee. My second and third year, I'm on the committee now.
2: So have you all felt like this has left a positive imprint on you all as you guys move into that next chapter of life?
3: Oh, yeah, for sure. It's definitely hooked us up with a lot of different resources mm-hmm. in the district that we didn't know about and just allowed us to network with individuals that we might not see on a regular basis.
2: I love that.
0: Mm. We're going to dive more into KCPS Lit Leaders in Training coming up at about 8:52. 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
8: 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All of these are without injuries. 470 eastbound to Douglas, 35 northbound at Santa Fe, and one has a left lane block, 435 southbound at Shawnee Mission Parkway. 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

0: Hot 103 Jams, Kansas City's number one for hip-hop, R&B, and throwbacks. Shout out to my dog, Dwayne Whitmore Jr., producer of that one. Grammy nominated. He's a Grammy winner, right?
1: Kansas City's very own, absolutely.
0: You know it. Good morning, y'all. You up hustling and shining.
1: 7:52 on your time, high up 82. Currently, it is 58 at the Truman Library.
0: 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Just submit your senior's name, school, picture, and other info.
1: All that.
0: 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Congratulations, class of 2026. Of course, always caring about Kansas City. We are Hot 103 Jams. We got a couple of graduates in the building up, hustling and shining with us from KCPS Lit, from one of the best schools, not only in KCPS, but in Missouri, period. Lincoln Prep is in the building. What's up, y'all?
2: What's up?
0: Well, y'all sleepy. Y'all are so sleepy.
1: Y'all gotta reintroduce y'all names, and this time, tell everybody what your next chapter is gonna look like.
2: Okay. I'm Jordan McGee, and I've graduated already.
1: Period.
2: But in August, I'm gonna be going down to Alabama A&M and double majoring in business administration and finance.
1: Oh, that's right. You better talk to him.
3: I'm J.R. Johnson, also a Lincoln College Preparatory graduate, and I'm gonna be attending Paul Quinn for the fall, and I'm gonna be majoring in business administration too.
1: Period. I know that's right.
0: Love that.
1: I'm excited for y'all new chapter.
0: What have you all learned or took away from KCPS Lit that led you down to the decisions that you just made with college? If any. I'm sorry. I know that might have been a little tough question, but go, you got it. Speak from the heart.
3: So one of the classes I took, it was like about business or whatever, and like I was very engaged, and like I was just like talking a lot, and I'm like, maybe I should like look into this major for college, and that's how it got me into, like, you know.
4: That makes me feel so special.
2: I have like two major takeaways. One, there's one class that we take called I Hate That I Love You. Mm-hmm. It's a very popular class, but it's...
3: The teacher made good brownies, too.
1: Oh. So we need to stop by then. Okay, got you.
2: It's about teaching about toxic relationships and how to guide your... or get yourself around them and really not get into them, basically.
1: Mm-hmm.
2: So just... I learned how to not get into them and better ways to... manage your relationship, but also I've learned a little bit of hustle and how to ask questions, like, can I be your intern, Miss Hester?
4: She did. And I've had the opportunity to create internship opportunities from Lit with community partners, the city. One of my mentees, she actually had the USDA come through and they did a whole presentation, and from that she developed her major, which is why she's in manners. She received like a $5,000 scholarship after meeting them. It's just really been a privilege to work with students and see them like grow from Lit, when the whole purpose was just to engage them. So I feel super honored and privileged to, after 5 years, to see their growth and success.
1: I love this. Real quick, for our graduates, from your point of view, how can adults actually show up for you all and the rest of the youth?
2: I feel like one way that adults can show up for us and the rest of the youth is just providing third spaces for us and allowing us different ways to engage with each other outside of negative things.
0: Third space. Yeah. I ain't never heard that before. I love that. Okay.
1: So you got one?
3: Nah,
1: no pressure. She took it. Okay. Okay.
4: Y'all both was gonna say third space.
0: I love it.
3: Yeah, like, you know, somewhere to get kids to go after school, or just more programs.
1: Something to do that's positive.
3: Yeah, positive.
1: Yep.
3: So they're not out in these streets, because some kids don't like to play sports. Some kids don't like. Like, I play basketball at Lincoln. Oh, we won a district championship, by the way.
1: I know.
4: Pop it. Drop the mic.
3: Yeah, my bad. Like, some kids don't like to play sports or go to practice.
1: Right.
3: So it could be other places they can go to. Mm-hmm. Like, they could have a PlayStation or give them advice.
1: Well, I'm with that.
3: Or something, you know.
1: Where was that when I was a kid?
0: Well, look, everybody involved with KCPS Lit, we love and appreciate you guys for keeping our youth so involved, and these are the leaders of tomorrow. Like, they are the ones that's gonna be leading the city and leading things 10, 15 years from now. And congratulations to both of you guys for your future endeavors. Nothing but big love and good luck from Hustle and Shine in the Morning. Thank you guys for coming on the show. Y'all have a good one. Continue to be a blessing.
4: And thank you. registration is still open. If you are a KCPS parent,
0: there it is. Let them know.
4: Sign your student up because it is worth the effort.
0: Where can they sign up at?
4: They can sign up on our website, KCPS. They can reach me at 816-210-4579. And I look forward to seeing your student as we do our fifth year.
0: Thank you guys.
1: Thank you so much. Thank
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6: Morning. 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This wreck has a left lane block. 35 northbound at Santa Fe. One more has the left lane block. And you are backed up to Holiday Drive. 435 southbound at Shawnee Mission Parkway. 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
1: This is where we break down a slang term or phrase that you may or may not use in the workplace.
2: Okay, we like that.
1: Today's phrase is, I know you lying.
2: Oh, grr.
1: Have you heard somebody ever say that, B?
3: Oh, 100%. I say it.
1: Ow. So, if you ever heard somebody say this, it probably was your mama or your dad or a friend of yours. Definitely something amongst the black community that we say a lot.
4: Somebody told a lie one day.
1: It's a saying that expresses you're shocked about some information. And you probably not really leaning on you happy about it. So maybe just say you're about to clock out of work and your boss stops you and is like, I got you scheduled for the next shift.
4: Stop lying.
1: And in your head, you said, I know you lying.
4: Stop lying.
1: Or maybe you gossiping with your friends about somebody and they reveal some information just about like, oh yeah, so-and-so was at the club last night.
3: Oh.
1: And that ain't the information that you heard. And so your response to that is, I know you lying.
2: That's going to be fun.
1: So use that word. Don't abuse it. But use it when it makes sense for you.
3: I'm abusing it.
1: Yeah, baby. Of course you are.
3: I know you lying.
1: I know you lying.
2: All right.
1: That's the What's the Word for the day. We got the morning gossip.
2: Hello.
1: Up next for you, a popular comedian and actor at 58 years old is having a baby. We'll talk about who up next. Tussle and Shot in the morning.
4: What's going on?
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5: 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Don't you hate being busy? Well, if you're out and about, two left lanes are blocked from that wreck. Luckily, no injuries. 35 northbound at Santa Fe, your stop and go from 151st. Also, you're backed up to 635. If you're on 35 southbound after Johnson, we have a wreck involving two cars. That left lane is blocked. Another wreck has a left lane blocked. Your stop and go from Call Drive, 435 southbound at Shawnee Mission. And another wreck, 70 westbound at Green Valley. 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
12: Good morning, I'm LaMonica Logan, and here's what's happening. Missouri Attorney General Catherine Hanaway is cracking down on illegal gambling. Hanaway announced that her office and the Missouri State Highway Patrol teamed up with local law enforcement to carry out a four-county illegal gaming sting operation. The sting targeted businesses in Boone, Dallas, Miller, and Jefferson counties. And Missouri's new congressional map is upheld. The Missouri Supreme Court heard challenges to the map yesterday before issuing a ruling that affirms a lower court ruling finding the map does not violate the Missouri Constitution. Waking up drained? Mattress Firm sleep experts will help you find the right bed for deeper rest at the Memorial Day sale. 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I'm LaMonica Logan, Hot 103 Jams.
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1: 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It's a high of 81. Currently, it is 58 at the KU Med Center. According to TMZ, allegedly.

0: for?
1: You're not my dad!
2: Oh, no reason.
0: Congratulations.
2: I guess he didn't blame it on alcohol on that one.
0: Congratulations. Nah, nah.
2: What do you mean, nah?
0: If you know Jamie Foxx, you know Jamie Foxx.
2: I don't know. She looks like she got a bitter beer face.
0: A who?
2: Oh, you don't know nothing about that. Shout out to my old school people. A bitter beer face. I got to show you the Foster's. Foster's beer. Bitter beer face.
3: Daddy arrived and he's taking his belt
0: well,
3: off.
0: Well, congratulations to Jamie. Didn't see this on my bingo sheet for 2026, but congrats to you.
4: This is a mess.
0: Other quick news. Not Like Us and Luther music videos have been removed from YouTube. Nobody seems to have a reason or understanding as to why, but just in case you was looking up Not Like Us, it is not on
2: I'm
0: YouTube
2: sure you're not.
0: Right now. So.
2: I'm sure y'all tired of hearing it. We done heard it 3 billion times.
0: Yep, we
2: since
0: have.
2: It released 2024. It was like 2 years ago, a couple days ago.
0: I know a lot of people saying he ain't lying. That's the board that got some right here on Hustle and Shine in the Morning. We'll be back celebrating Taurus season, and we got That's My Jam. We got a hookup for you. Tickets to Jazz and Jackie.
1: Line.
0: There we go. Kansas City's number one for hip-hop, R&B, and throwback.
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6: Good morning. More accidents. Luckily, no big injuries. 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We have a wreck that just got reported, 70 westbound at Green Valley. We have another problem. This wreck has possibly 4 to 5 cars, 35 northbound at Santa Fe. You are stop and go from 151st. Two left lanes are blocked now. Also, the left lane is still blocked, 35 southbound after Johnson Drive. You are stop and go from 635. One more wreck has you backed up to Call Drive. The left lane is also blocked over here, 435 southbound at Shawnee Mission Parkway. 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
1: 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Got a couple of issues we got to work out. Two left lanes are still blocked, 70 westbound at Blue Ridge Cutoff. You are stop and go from Blue Ridge Boulevard. It's a wreck. Luckily, no injuries. Also, two left lanes are blocked over here. Another wreck, 35 northbound in Santa Fe. This was a five-car wreck. With Rasmussen, you don't have to be afraid of paying for college thanks to transparent costs and financial options for those who qualify. 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

0: Happy birthday to singer Darius Rucker. A big happy birthday to actor who appeared in The Matrix and other films. Happy birthday to Anthony Ray Parker. Send it over some birthday love to rapper and record executive, one half Eclipse. Happy birthday to Pusha T. Send it over some birthday love to two-time Hall of Famer Dennis Rodman. And last but not least, a major happy birthday to the legendary singer, songwriter, musician, record producer, and multi-instrumentalist. Happy birthday to Stevie Wonder.
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1: Good morning. As we wrap up our accidents, hopefully we'll have no more in the afternoon and for the whole rest of the day. Two left lanes are still blocked. 70 westbound at Blue Ridge Cutoff. Stop and go from Nolan. Also, you got a backup from 151st from that 5-car wreck. Two left lanes are still blocked. 35 northbound at Santa Fe. And stop and go due to construction. 70 eastbound is slowing between Turner Diagonal and 635 in the Wyandotte area. One more problem. 435 westbound is slow between the Grandview Triangle and State Line. 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Have a good day. 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
14: 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Oh yeah. Right now, you're sunny and 65 in South KC.
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I gotta do a lot of things to make it clear to a couple that I always win, and then I gotta get it again and again and again.

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1: Hot 103 Jams, Kansas City's number one for hip-hop, R&B, and throwbacks. Hustle and shine in the morning. We doing a little overtime. That means our paychecks finna be a little fatter because we've been doing this the past couple weeks or so, D.
0: Something like that. My mama gonna get two new wigs. I know she happy.
1: Two?
0: Two of them. She just got this blonde bob. I can't wait to see her put that on. It's gonna be fire.
1: So is that what y'all like look forward to? Like how we buy hats or shoes or whatever?
0: That might be a thing. Cause I mean, I look forward to, I don't really be doing heavy on the wigs, but like I just got my hair done. So like, you know, I look forward to that cause it costs so much.
1: Oh,
0: that's the one thing, you know, shout out to the guys. Y'all done lucked up with that. Them what? It used to be $20 haircuts. I'm assuming now it's a little bit more than that.
1: Mine are free.
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0: And we actually got that hookup right now. Cousins, go ahead and text the keyword Michael. That was perfect. 816-900-4103. Hit up that attorney Roger White. I got you text line where you can turn your wreck into a check online at I got you.net. We want you to win those two tickets to, of course, that movie event of the year. Michael, get the experience of the King of Pop story on the big screen TV. So go ahead and take that keyword right now, which is Michael. Spell it right too, because I seen a couple of cousins earlier spell all type of stuff. If you don't spell Michael right, it's an A before the E. Please, cousin. Fueled by Kansas City's number one for hip-hop, R&B, and throwbacks.
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6: Today, look for highs in the lower 80s. Sunny skies. Currently, your sunny is 69 on the plaza.
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0: It ain't. High 103 Jazz, Kansas City's number one for hip hop, R&B, and throwbacks. Be shining, know me looking at me like that. You know that note was kind of, that note was, it was decent. I don't need to quit my day job though, but, it was cool enough to be cool enough. What's the word, cousins? It's your favorite cousin, Deanna Hustle. Of course, we're putting in a little overtime, filling in for Auntie Julie Jones on a midday party. Don't forget, we celebrating the class of 2026 graduates with senior shout outs. So parents, go ahead and submit your senior's name, school, picture, and other info on our senior shout out page, which is located at kprs.com for that on-air recognition. Major congratulations to the entire class of 2026, and always caring about Kansas City. Side 103 Gems. Also, treat yourself. I know I told you that Monday. I know I did. I'm sorry. But today is National Apple Pie Day. So eat apple pie and go running or something like that. Just do something for yourself. Now, I know we just had that throwback, Blame It with Jamie Foxx. Congratulations in order to him as he, is allegedly about to father a child at the, young age of 58. So congratulations, Jamie Foxx. Major loves you. Blame it on that Patron. More music coming on your way. We got some by Naughty by Nature, throwback, Kehlani, and some more. Stay right here. It's Hustle and Shine in the Morning / Midday Party. Kansas City's number one for hip hop, R&B, and throwbacks. Side 103 Jams. Duh.
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4: Buck Buchanan was one of the greatest defensive linemen to ever play professional football. In 1963, Buchanan was the first player chosen in the first American Football League draft by the Dallas Texans, who later became the Kansas City Chiefs. Buchanan was known not only for his great size, but his tremendous speed, becoming the prototype defensive lineman in the NFL. Number 86 missed only one regular season game in his 13-year career and has the distinction of recording the first sack in a Super Bowl. His numerous civic activities included his role as a founder of the Black Chamber of Commerce, where he served as president from 1986 to 1989. Buck Buchanan died of lung cancer in 1992. Buchanan was inducted into the NFL Hall of Fame in 1990.
3: Telling our stories and celebrating African-American excellence in Kansas City. Gates Barbecue, a Kansas City tradition, serving Kansas City for 80 years. 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

0: Cousin, it's a lot of things that are going on in the town, including these high gas prices. I got a couple spots in the town that might have some low prices for you. $3.99 at Minute Mart in Olathe and $3.99 at Fuel Trip in off Blue Ridge in Casey Moe. Be careful on those roads and you know what? Maybe just stay at home. That might just be what we need to do. Other news. We've been talking about which bars, downtown, and other entertainment districts can stay open till what time. Well, the verdict is in. Mayor Lucas shared on his social media that bars, downtown, and those other entertainment districts, which does include 18th and Vine and the River Market, may only stay open until 5 a.m. if they submit a security plan to the city. I'm sure we'll hear more about those developments, but that's what's going on in the town right here. Hustle and Shine in the Morning / Midday Party, which are hot topics on Hot 103 Jam.
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0: 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Listen, Kehlani did say the folded thing, but I feel like if you really over your ex, you not folding no clothes. It ain't that serious. I'm gonna throw this in the trash bag. You on your way, Sting? Okay, Bookie. I'm finna throw it out in Uber. You go ahead and pick it up. So I feel like that whole song is like, you not really... If you steady telling somebody come pick up their clothes, y'all finna be back into it. Y'all already know how it goes. Make sure you are back into the Hot 88 and listen for your chance to win tickets to see Logic and G-Eazy at the Endless Summer Tour Part 2. 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I got a hookup for you, cousin. 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We got a record from Kendrick Lamar, Ricky Rosé, too. That mix in Miami been going a little, you know, a little boppiana. I like that joint. 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
12: 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Off 49 Highway at the Blue Ridge exit. 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

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Got it out the mud, 6-1-0, thug old. Top real sleek, big tip, big gun old. 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Hit her, 3-pointers on the chain. Fresh new J's, AMG, switch lanes on. 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
3: All right, Kansas City police are investigating multiple violent incidents across the metro this week, including a deadly stabbing at Gillum Park and a homicide investigation after a man was found shot inside a vehicle. Police say investigations are ongoing. In Kansas City, Kansas, leaders are reviewing plans for a new grocery operator to take over the former Merck Co-op location. Residents and city officials say that the goal is to improve healthy food access in the area. And the Hallmark Christmas experience is officially returning to Kansas City for its third year, bringing in even more holiday magic to Crown Center this season. Organizers say the 2026 event will feature Hallmark movie stars, live entertainment, festival shopping, holiday lights, themed food and drinks. A new premium Make Memories package will also give fans exclusive experiences like reserved seating and celebrity meet and greets. Officials say the event continues to grow into one of Kansas City's biggest holiday attractions, drawing visitors from across the country. Pre-sale tickets begin May 14th, with public ticket sales opening May 18th. Early bird pricing runs through June 15th. I'm Lady T, and those were your three hot things. 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

0: Hot 103 Jams, Kansas City's number one for hip-hop, R&B, and throwbacks with Ludacris, Raphael Sadiq, Splash, Waterfalls. I'm Lady T. As of today, the Michael Jackson biopic, Michael, has achieved massive success, grossing an estimated $577 million globally in just 3 weeks, becoming the second highest grossing music biopic of all time. Wow. Speaking of Michael, Hot 103 Jams is taking you to the movie event of the year, Michael. So listen all week long because we've got your tickets. 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So I'll be making that happen real, real soon. Keep us locked. We've got your entertainment tidbits coming up in the 1 o'clock hour. And just want to shout out Tion Woods from Ruskin High School, Braden Thomas from Gardner Edgerton High School, and Takara Jones, F.L. Schlegel High, for being our class of 2026. Congratulations to our 2026 graduates. We're number one for hip-hop, R&B, and throwbacks, Hot 103 Jams.
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6: Hollywood Unlocked will honor several stars at a 6th annual Impact Awards show on June 5th in L.A. Kalani, Kirk Franklin, Megan Good, RZA, and Tyler Perry will all receive awards recognizing their impact on culture and entertainment. This is going to be hosted by Tiffany Haddish with Babyface as musical director. The event will also feature special performances and live stream on Zeus Network at 8 p.m. Friday, the movie Friday stars Ice Cube and Mike Epps are celebrating 30 years of the iconic franchise with a one-night-only event July 17th in Long Beach, California. So if you just happen to want to be out there, you will know that and see that Ice Cube will be performing some hits. Mike Epps will be doing his stand-up comedy and special appearances from Warren G and Scarface. Fans

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9: Today's high is 80 degrees, right now 77 in KCK.
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1: 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One featured event is the Secret Life of Pets, Craft and Movies, happening today and throughout this week, where kids can enjoy themed craft activities and a family-friendly movie in a fun indoor setting. Library staff said the event is designed to encourage creativity, literacy, and social interaction for children during the spring season. Art lovers across the metro can explore several free exhibits this week in both Kansas City, Missouri and Kansas City, Kansas. At the Black Archives of Mid-America, visitors can experience powerful photography, cultural history displays, and exhibits highlighting Black excellence, local leaders, and Kansas City's rich African-American history. The museum continues serving as one of the region's most important spaces for preserving and celebrating Black culture through art and storytelling. Soccer excitement revving up is continuing to grow across the Kansas City metro as the region prepares to host matches during the 2026 FIFA World Cup. Community organizations, local businesses, and teams like Sporting Kansas City are planning free fan experiences, outdoor watch parties, youth soccer events, and cultural celebrations throughout the summer. I'm Lady T, and that's what's going on in the community. 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
1: When President Trump was asked if Americans' worsening financial situation was due to his war with Iran has any influence on his decision making, President Trump said, not even a little bit. The only thing that matters when I'm talking with Iran is that they can't have a nuclear weapon. Meanwhile, the Pentagon revealed yesterday that the cost of the war has risen to $29 billion. Ugh. The FDA Commissioner Marty Makary has stepped down after 13 months in the role. Multiple sources told the New York Times that Makary resigned after objecting to the Trump administration's approval of fruit-flavored electronic cigarettes. Before joining the FDA, Makary was a cancer surgeon and health policy researcher at Johns Hopkins University. So, yeah, of course, he would definitely not be for that. Immigration lawsuits across the U.S. have reached record levels at expanded detention and deportation policies under the Trump administration, facing growing legal challenges. Many cases involve asylum rules, due process concerns, and detention conditions, while courts are experiencing heavier backlogs and longer wait times as a result. I'm Lady T, in for Julie Jones, and those was your workday wrap-up details. Hot 103 Jams.
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2: Today's high is 80 degrees. Right now is 78 in KCK.
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0: 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What do you
1: 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Right there.
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0: Monday, Hot 103 Jams, Kansas City's number one for hip-hop, R&B, and throwbacks. Michael Jackson rocking my world. Michael Jackson rocking the box office with his biopic. Michael, who has achieved massive success, grossing an estimate $577 million globally in just 3 weekends, becoming the second highest grossing music biopic of all time. I mean, no surprise, right? He is the king of pop superstar. Rest in peace, Michael. Listen, let's go ahead and make you a winner, give you 2 tickets to the movie event of the year. Michael, get to experience the king of pop story on the big screen, fueled by Kansas City's number one for hip-hop, R&B, and throwbacks. 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

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That's Brandy sitting up in my room during studio session. She reportedly got into a playful

0: for the past few days, and he's going to be, doing the production role, production manager role, that is, for the rest of this week. 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
2: Few individuals are more closely associated with the hard-swinging, riff-based Kansas City jazz style than Count Basie. While touring in 1927, Basie was stranded in Kansas City, where he found work as the accompanist for silent movies at the Eblon Theater. In 1929, Basie left Walter Page's Blue Devils in Oklahoma to join the Benny Moten Orchestra. In 1935, Basie and saxophonist Buster Smith formed the Barons of Rhythm. They played in Kansas City at the Reno Club, where Basie acquired his nickname. By 1937, the Count Basie Orchestra, as it was known, had become one of the leading big bands of the era. Their early recordings included 1 o'clock Jump, Jumpin' at the Woodside, and Taxi War Dance. Count Basie died of pancreatic cancer on April 26, 1984, at the age of 79.
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8: Tonight's low is 56 degrees. Right now is 78 in Independence.
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0: Jams, Kansas City's number one for hip-hop, R&B, and throwbacks with French Montana and Max B. Ever since you left me, more music, so stay around, stay with me, because we'll be giving you a chance to win $25 in Jazz Bucks. 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Teon Woods from Ruskin High School, Braden Thomas from Gardner Egerton High School, and Takara Jones, F.L. Schlegel. 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
2: 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Hi there, Lady T. Starting out with no accidents on area freeways. We do have a disabled vehicle blocking the right lane, northbound I-29 at Davidson Road. That's going to back you up to the 29-35 split. Some good news about I-29, though. That road work that had you shut down over 169 Highway, it's all done. So no more detour if you're on your way to KCI on northbound I-29. Eastbound 70, heavy duty road work right now. It's stop and go from 435 all the way out to Nolan Road. Waking up drain, Mattress Firm's sleep experts will help you find the right bed for a deeper rest at the Memorial Day sale. 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

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Congratulating the class of 2026. This is your moment. Years of hard work, late nights, growth, and determination have led you right here. So a big old shout out going out to Marissa Conaway from Grandview High School, Dominic Edelin from Harmon High School, and Dennis Williams for Raytown High. Keep the shout outs coming in as we congratulate you

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8: Tonight's low is 56 degrees. Right now it's 78 in Olathe.
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0: Hey, yeah, we made it. Congratulations to the class of 2026. You made it.
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0: snap your fingers. Funny story with that. Little John kept yelling for it to be louder when the Little John, E-40, and Sean Paul were in the studio. Little John kept yelling for it to be louder. E-40 kept slowing things down to add more slang-heavy verses. And Sean Paul kept trying to bring a smooth down dance hall rhythm into the mix. And at one point, the producer joked that the song had three different tempos, three different countries, and zero agreement. But somehow, every time the beat dropped, they all nodded like it was perfect. How about that? More music all up ahead. And of course, Hot 103 Jams presents the Hood Dude Food Review Fridays at 4:42 p.m. during the Playmaker Show. 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
2: This report is sponsored by Charlie's Car Wash. Lady T, we just wrapped up an accident on southbound I-35 at 18th Street Expressway. All lanes back open, but southbound 35 still backed up to 7th Street Traffic Way. Also on the Kansas side, northbound 435 at 87th Street. Still working an accident there. It's finally been moved off to the left shoulder, but you're still heavy back to Lackman Road. And working an accident on the Missouri side, eastbound I-70 at Blue Ridge Boulevard. It's been moved off to the right. Eastbound 70 backed up beyond 435. It's bug season in the Midwest at Charlie's Car Wash. Get their best bug defense included with every wash. Beat the bugs, skip the mess. Also at Charlie's Car Wash, get 55% off all wash plans. 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
4: Let's get to it. In Kansas City, Kansas, leaders are reviewing plans for a new grocery operator to take over the former Merck Co-op location. Residents and city officials say the goal is to improve healthy food access in the area. So possible new grocery store planned for the former Merck location in KCK. Hollywood Unlocked will honor several stars at the 6th Annual Impact Awards on June 5th in L.A. Kalani, Kirk Franklin, Megan Good, RZA, and Tyler Perry will all receive awards recognizing their impact on culture and entertainment. Hosted by Tiffany Haddish with Babyface as music director, the event will also feature special performances and live stream on Zeus Network at 8 p.m. our time. Friday franchise stars Ice Cube and Mike Epps are celebrating 30 years of the iconic franchise with a one-night-only event on July 17th in Long Beach, California. The show will feature Ice Cube performing hits, Mike Epps doing stand-up comedy, and special appearances from Warren G and Scarface. Fans can also compete for cash prizes with their best Friday-themed costumes. So if you decide you want to go to Long Beach, California on July 17th, get in on the fun. And tourism leaders say hotel demand is already climbing as visitors from around the world start planning trips to KC and nationally. Kansas City is now being called one of the biggest surprise hotspot cities for the World Cup. Hey, great. More music all up ahead as this is What's Poppin' on the Playmaker Show. Hot 103 Jams. Let's go ahead and check in with traffic and see what's going on out there in the streets. 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
5: 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Lady T, just one accident out there right now, northbound 435 after I-70 out by the stadiums. The left lane is shut down, and northbound 435 in Missouri now backed up beyond Stadium Drive. Stop and go traffic coming into downtown on northbound 35, starting at 7th Street Traffic Way. It looks like southbound I-49 out in Grandview. That's starting to load up now at Harry Truman Drive all the way down to 163rd, southbound 71, heavy from 43rd to Bannister Road, northbound 470, heavy from Douglas Road up to Lakewood. 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
4: Tonight's low is 56 degrees. Right now it's 78 in Blue Springs.
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0: let them know. I'm Lady T, and for Playmaker on the Playmaker Show, and I just want to let a few people know how proud we are for your hard work, dedication, and perseverance paid off. And we want you to go chase your dreams and make your mark on the world, okay? So this shout out goes out to Nyland Williams from Ruskin High School, Cameron Young from Raytown South High, Shania Wright from Shawnee Mission Northeast High School, and Neve Saunders from Park Hill South High School. Congratulations to you four. Cheers. Cheers to you all. Happy graduation class of 2026. Keep the people coming who you want recognized, the students, the seniors. 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All right. 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
2: 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Lady T, they're continuing to work with this accident on eastbound I-70 at Blue Ridge Cutoff. Everybody off on the right shoulder, eastbound I-70. Backed up well beyond Manchester Traffic Way. On the eastbound side of the Lewis and Clark Viaduct, got a disabled vehicle there shutting down the center lane. Stop and go traffic coming into downtown on northbound 35 from Cambridge Circle to the downtown loop. Southbound 35 heavy. Leaving downtown from Southwest Traffic Way down to Lamar, and you're crawling through Grandview on southbound 49 from Main Street to 163rd. 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

0: 93 Jams, Kansas City's number one for hip-hop, R&B, and throwbacks with T. Grizzly featuring Chris Brown and Mariah the Scientist. You're gonna give it up. One time, T. Grizzly was in the studio working on a serious track and everything was going smooth until his phone kept going off mid-recording. But instead of stopping, Grizzly kept rapping. But every time the phone buzzed, he accidentally matched the beat with it like it was part of the song. What? The producer finally paused the session and asked if that was an intentional ad-lib, and T. Grizzly kind of looked kind of confused, said, "Nah, my phone just kept disrespecting the whole verse right now." So, what a real champ. The funny part is they actually replayed the take later and realized the timing was so perfect that they briefly considered keeping the phone sounds in the final mix until they decided it was too real life chaotic even for the track. Oh, the funny things that happen in the studio. More music all up ahead. And of course, congratulations to this week's text line winner, Tyler T from the 816, who won a $100 Amazon gift card courtesy of the law offices of Roderick C. White. Let's go ahead and check in with traffic one more time this evening. Please buckle up.
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2: 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It's on the exit ramp from southbound I-35 to northbound 435 out in Johnson County. Stop and go traffic continues on northbound I-35 from Cambridge Circle into the downtown loop. Northbound 71 loaded up from Hospital Hill into downtown. Looks like southbound I-49 still pretty heavy from 140th down to 155th. Southbound 71 heavy from Meyer to Bannister. 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
3: Tonight's low is 56 degrees. Right now is 78 in Parkville.
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0: Hot 103 Jams, Kansas City's number one for hip-hop, R&B, and throwback with Lloyd featuring Lil Wayne, Girls Around the World. I'm Lady T, giving big old shout-outs to a few of these students, these seniors. And I'm talking about Dejanay Jones from Central High School, Ollie Parolo from Shawnee Mission West High School, Deja Williams from Paseo Academy of Fine Arts, and Caden Allen from Lincoln Preparatory Academy. Shout out to those four. Graduated. You did it. 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Congratulations to the class of 2026. We definitely take our hats off to you. 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

0: 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Stop this, man. I don't know what I'm thinking about.
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